Little River Band with Middleman here at Rose City FM 89.3. It's coming up to 19 minutes to 9. Now, the PCYC have this great initiative. It's called Breaking the Cycle. Now, they're based at the SDIEA building that's at Palmeran Street there on the corner of Percy. Now, if you would like to support young people to learn to drive, and if you can spare an hour or more a week, please pop into the office in Palmeran Street or hop on the website. Now, the website is Breaking, that's B-R-A-K-I-N-G, the cycle. Just gives an opportunity for those young people to get their licenses, mightn't have access to a car, but certainly, you know, having that license to give them that independence is a great initiative. A couple of weeks' time, I'll actually be speaking with the program coordinator of Breaking the Cycle, so we'll be able to talk through the things, and if you've got any hesitation, hopefully we'll be able to put those at rest. It's a great initiative. In the meantime, let's get back to the music. Here's Charlie Pride, Mountain of Love, Rose City FM, more music variety.

There's another Jackson here on Rose City FM 89.3, the Alan Jackson with Living on Love. It's 30 minutes to 9 o'clock. Paul has phoned back in. He enjoyed the first couple of songs so much that he's asked for two more. So, Paul, and I'm feeling a little bit generous, so I thought, why not? Let's play I'll Put You Together Again, Hot Chocolate, and Bette Midler's From a Distance, Rose City FM 89.3.

couple of gentle healing songs there from Hot Chocolate and Bette Midler. That was for Paul. Paul, thanks for the suggestions. A couple of great songs. Well, that's about it for me. Just have one more track to go. Beth in Studio 2 assures me that she's ready to go after 9 o'clock, so I've got a thumbs up. So that's really good to see. In the meantime, until next time, please be kind to yourselves, be kind to each other, be kind to the environment. Here's a local group from Brisbane. Here's Geronimo for a shepherd.

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1: Hello, I'm Kim Cartwright. This month's federal budget is expected to show increased pressure on revenue, mainly as a result of the Iran war. Federal politics editor Michael Packey takes a look.
2: Treasury will use the May 12 budget to forecast a downgrade in revenue, mainly on the back of slower economic growth and a lift in unemployment. Strong commodity prices and a spike in inflation will support the amount of money coming into government coffers in the short term, but a higher exchange rate will challenge revenue as exports come under pressure. Treasury also said the $25 billion hospital agreement with the states and territories is the biggest spending item in the budget, followed by $14 billion on defence investments and $6 billion to deliver various medication on the PBS.
1: The Chinese firm that controls the port of Darwin has launched a legal battle against Australia's attempts to reclaim the asset. Both major parties went to last year's election, promising to strip Landbridge Group of its 99-year lease. The business's owner has launched the case in an international arbitration body, claiming the federal government's efforts violate Australia's free trade deal with China. A woman has been treated in hospital for minor injuries after a stabbing at Port Adelaide. Police were called to Gardiner Court yesterday afternoon, where a woman had been stabbed in the arm by another woman known to her. The suspect fled the scene but was arrested nearby. A 19-year-old Semaphore Park woman was charged with aggravated assault and will face court on Monday. The WA government has completed its purchase of St John of God's Mount Lawley Hospital for $80 million. The purchase is part of a nearly $225 million investment to buy, commission and commence full operation of the health campus. The transition to public ownership will be completed on the 31st of August, adding a total of 196 beds to the system. Health Minister Meredith Hammett says a number of beds will be contracted to the state prior to the full handover.
3: We are working closely with St John of God. They're building a new facility in Midland. But because we wanted to get additional access over the winter months, we contracted 53 additional beds as part of our winter strategy.
1: Overseas, and the US President Donald Trump says he's not happy with Iran's latest proposal to end the war that he started. The White House is now facing a legal deadline to formally end the Middle East conflict or be forced to seek congressional approval to continue its military action. President Trump rambling to reporters that he's doubtful Iran's leadership will be able to put together a coherent proposal.
4: They're not getting along. They're very, very confused by what's happened because essentially, most of their military has been wiped out. But we just had a conversation with Iran. Let's see what happens. But I would say that I am not happy.
1: New analysis shows one in four Australian workers are being shortchanged on their superannuation. The Super Members Council is warning even a small loss of $1,800 in a single year can snowball into a $30,000 deficit by the time a worker reaches retirement. Younger employees and low-income earners are being hit hardest, with half of those earning under $25,000 a year missing out on full entitlements. This is AIR News. Melbourne have registered a record seventh consecutive loss. Meanwhile, the Canterbury Bulldogs suffered their third consecutive loss in last night's NRL. Terry Daniel reports.
5: The Dolphins have moved back into the winner's circle, defeating the Melbourne Storm 28-10 in Brisbane. Dolphins try scorer Jack Bostock telling Nine, it's great to be back in the winner's circle.
6: For sure, we had our close losses, but as a team, we all knew that we were playing well. Like Penrith, they're a great side, and the Warriors, they've also been a great side this year. And we lost by 1 point to Penrith up in Darwin and 2 points to Warriors over there in a home clash for them. So we knew that we weren't far off the pace, and then we showed that tonight. We got a good win, so I'm sure the boys will be happy, and hopefully the coach is happy too.
5: Earlier, the North Queensland Cowboys triumphed over the Canterbury Bulldogs 28-12. The result marks North Queensland's second straight win. Cowboys coach Todd Payton says it was a pleasing performance.
7: The thing I also like is how consistent we've been getting in our own end, not making errors and putting us under pressure there. So everyone's contributing. Real team performance tonight and pleasing.
5: Terry Daniel, Air Sport.
1: In AFL action, Fremantle defeated the Western Bulldogs.
8: So after 32 minutes and 48 seconds of the final quarter, Dockers 17-12-1-14. 12-point win over the Dogs, 15-12-102. Good game of football.
1: The result leaves the Dockers at the top of the ladder. Adelaide topped Port Adelaide 11-10-76 to 11-9-75. In Super Rugby, Western Force defeated Waratahs. The Hurricanes beat the Crusaders. Australian Independent Radio News.
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10: 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There's a little bit of cloud, no rain is forecast. The winds are at the moment gusting at 35 kilometres an hour, so it's quite breezy out there. They are expected to increase by 10 o'clock to 39 and dying down during the day till to about 20 at 7 p.m. tonight. So it's still quite breezy out there. Today's forecast is minimum overnight was 12. We're expecting a maximum of 24 today. That's going to be about 1 p.m. to 3 p.m. It'll be around 24 degrees. But the wind will be about 20. It's just a windy day, as we've been having all week, actually. Put a coat on if you're going out, because if you're susceptible to the weather, you will need something a bit warmer on if you're out in the wind. And the forecast for the whole week, there's no rain forecast, variable showers and cloudy weather. So let's look forward to a warm afternoon. And this morning we will listen to that eclectic range of music that I often play. First of all, we'll have a word from the sponsors.
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1: 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Sagittarius, financial security is likely to be priority number one for you now. 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Aquarius, your ability to inspire and persuade others will bring you enormous satisfaction. Pisces, remember, your health is the most important asset you have. Look after it. And that's today's horoscope.

And that was For Joy, The Highwaymen with Johnny Cash, Kris Kristofferson and Waylon Jennings. And I've just received a phone call from Karen Devine, the curator of the Warwick Art Gallery. There is a lovely string ensemble playing dance music through the centuries, Twist and Shout, at the Warwick Art Gallery today at 2 p.m, the 2nd of May, Saturday the 2nd of May. And tomorrow the string ensemble will be playing at Stanthorpe on Sunday the 3rd of May. It does say you can book at the front desk of either art gallery or online. You can do it online to your local art gallery. And that sounds like it'd be a lovely afternoon's entertainment. I'm just about to play Joan Baez with The Night They Drove Old Dixie Down, followed by Margaret Ehrlich with the song Escaping.

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And that was Willie Elton John with Goodbye Yellow Brick Road. Before that, we had the Bangles with Walk Like an Egyptian. It is Beth on Saturday morning. I'm pleased to be here, and I hope you are enjoying the music. The clouds have come across rather, they're much thicker in the west and sky from the studio here, and it looks, wouldn't it be nice if we just got a few drops of rain? We really do need it. Coming up, I have Willie Nelson, Always on My Mind, and we'll have a couple of community announcements after that.

And isn't that the truth? We live and live our busy lives, and we think of the family members we haven't seen for ages, and you think, oh, I must ring that person, and you don't. We've got to let people know how much we love them and thank them when they do things for us that we weren't expecting. Those little things we do in life mean a lot, and we shouldn't forget how to do them. Now, I am going to read two community announcements. The St Mark's annual fete is on next Saturday, the 9th of May, in the lovely gardens, and there's lots of stalls, there's morning teas, and there's entertainment from various artists. So I hope you are able to get to St Mark's fete. They would appreciate donations as well as your attendance at the fete. And also coming up, I've already mentioned the art gallery, but on Saturday the 9th of May, the Maryvale Hotel is holding a fundraiser. They're putting on pig races from 11 a.m. till late in the evening. So if you enjoy that sort of thing, why don't you go out to Maryvale next Saturday and join in the pig races? Coming up, I have a favourite, Linda Ronstadt and James Taylor and Bette Midler. And I hope you are enjoying your day.